0: IBR Stream Radio.
1: Estás escuchando IBR Stream Radio. Get up on your feet before the night is through for you. Get down to the beat. Bump it, stomp it, jam, trip on this. Desde Salta Capital, República Argentina. Transmitiendo las 24 horas, la mezcla perfecta de lo retro y lo moderno.
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0: Abrimos la segunda y última hora de este miércoles 9 de agosto. Bueno, bien power con Mark Ronson junto a Bruno Mars y Uptown Funk. Ahora, Barry White, You Are the First, The Last, My Everything.
1: We've definitely got our thing together, don't we, baby? Isn't that nice? I mean, really, when you really sit and think about it, isn't it really, really nice? I can easily feel myself slipping more and more away into that super world of my own. Nobody but you.